0: take it for granted. And when it happens, it's time to write your story.
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Something like my man James Brown would say, hey, hey, hey, hey, yeah, you know, God made me funky, and I'm just glad he made me that way. You know what I'm saying? Soul brothers, soul sisters, putting your fists in the air, saying, yeah. Something on a real old school tip. Oh, yeah. You know, all I can say is that I'm

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You know what I'm saying? Soul brothers, soul sisters, putting your fists in the air, saying, yeah. Something on a real old school tip.

Alex Kurlus, Annie Jack, Rhythm of the House, Extended Mix, oslušali smo, nakon toga čuli smo Ahmed Spin vs. Mike Dunn, Funk, Extended Mix, te DJ Fudge, When the Rhythm Talks, Extended Mix. 1396. epizoda serije emisija Welcome to the Club, na drugom programu Hrvatskog radija nastavljamo s Masu Mackie, Get on Up, Extended Mix, nakon toga slijedi Inner City, featuring Stefan Christian, Turn Me On, Extended Mix.

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I once was lost, but now I'm whole. 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

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'Cause we're all one on this world. Vibration, come together.